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2: Feel like a drop in the ocean that don't nobody notice. Maybe it's all just in your head. Feel like you're trapped in your own skin. And now your body's frozen. Broken down, you've got nothing.

Envie sua mensagem pelo WhatsApp 99115-2155. Venha participar com a nossa programação. I'm going on during this time, I feel there's no one to save me. This all or nothing really got away, driving me crazy.